winds whistling in the night. 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
1: 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You're so right. Here's mine.